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4: Well, well, well, where indeed has the time gone by? It's been a couple weeks since I've been on the airways, but time for a little bit of some neon after dark. Welcome on into the show. Let's go and get things started.

0: Oh, and we had Paul Parker with My Heart Go. Oh, fantastic songs across the board. Then you got some Avicii with Feeling Good, Morgan Seatree and Carla Monroe with Beat Is Jumping. I love that song. Like, when I heard that song for planning this show, I was like, I have to play this. I just have to. I don't know about y'all, but I just have to go ahead and play that song. And then, of course, just now you heard a little bit of Cheat Codes and Little Mix with a little bit of Only You. Some fantastic songs across the board. We got East End Dub, Sagala, and a little bit of Flo Rida coming up right around the corner. So don't go anywhere. But first, get into a little bit of an ad break, shall we?
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Cigarettes in the ashtray, reminiscing on those past days. I thought you'd end up with my last name, but that changed. And I traveled around the world, think where you living at now. I heard you moved to Austin, got an apartment and settled down. And every once in a while, I start texting, write a paragraph, but then I delete the message. Think about you like a pastime. I could cry you a river, get you baptized. Though I wasn't ready to act right. Used to always think I'd get you back right. They say that things fall apart. We were gonna move to Brooklyn, we were gonna study art. Love is just a tool to remind us who we are, and that we are not alone when we're walking in the dark.

Well, I certainly hope that you were expecting a little bit of that, because Rudimental, Jess Glynn, and Macklemore, along with a little bit of Dan Kaplan and AJR, with a little bit of These Days. A fantastic song that gives me some goosebumps to back in the 2020 era when I was just rocking to this song every single day. Like every single day that I was going to work or getting started at work, I was listening to that song. It's just synonymous for me. Then we also had a little bit of Flo Rida with a little bit of Right Round. Can't go wrong with a little bit of a throwback all the way to 09 from, of course, his album of Route of Overcoming the Struggle. And definitely, life is definitely a struggle, isn't it? Well, that's the Gala and K's with a little bit of Melody, and of course, East End Dubs and Jazzy with On a Wave, which, fun fact, that was a first-time play on the station. So if you want to hear that more, get going requesting that with other presenters. Maybe you like that a little bit. Who knows? Either way, we have been booming on the request line. Thank you all so much for getting in touch. I'm chalked up all the way to the end of the hour, but we still have an additional hour to go. What are we going to do with ourselves, huh? Well, either way, there is somebody who is getting in touch and asking more specific questions. And this person is one of my friends who is actually just getting in touch saying, "Hey, long time no see. It's awesome seeing you back on the radio. But I've got a question for you and your audience. You know, I gotta ask it. I know you gotta ask it. Okay, let's find out what he said. He said, would you rather wait 20 minutes for the fast train that takes 20 minutes to reach your destination, or get on the 40-minute slow train? You know, personally speaking, I know what I would choose, but what would you choose? Would you choose to wait for the fast train and get there in the same amount of time, or would you prefer getting on the slow train? I want to know what you guys have to say. Send it on in over onto our shout out line and I'll go and see what I can do. And we'll talk about it after the top of the hour. But anyway, we're taking up too much time here. Let's go and get the next song coming up. I got some Harvey. I got some Similar Outskirts. I got some World. But coming up right now is a little bit of Hardwell. Don't go anywhere. We got more to come after this.

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0: little bit of Echo with World featuring Richard Caddick right there. An excellent song that's getting a wonderful little request from TRD over on our Discord server. Thing. Don't know if it's the vibe, but if it does, could you play Echo by World if you have it? And I suppose that I could for you. It definitely fits the vibe as it is a dance EDM song. I don't mind that one bit. And then, of course, right before that, we had a little bit of similar outskirts with Shine. That was, of course, coming on in as a wonderful request right there from Carmen. Thank you so much for getting in touch for those awesome requests. Right before that, we had a little bit of Harvey and Montoma with Good Vibes and Hardwell with Spaceman. Some excellent songs across the board. We got more songs down the line. You don't want to miss what I have to come. I have a lot more on the books for you. Maybe a little bit of Affinity, maybe a little bit of Tiesto, maybe a little bit of Gala. Well, I suppose you'll just have to wait and see what's coming up next, because first, we're going to get into a quick ad break. We'll be right back in less than a minute. So don't go anywhere. We'll be back with another fantastic request that's coming on in from one of our fantastic listeners.
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4: And with that said, we are just past the 3 a.m. hour over in the UK. And by all means, that is quite a long time to go because we still got another hour to go of our wonderful show here. If you haven't tuned in thus far, we've been listening to a bunch of EDM songs and we've got plenty of requests coming on up, including some interesting ones, say Gala, maybe Barely Alive. Who knows what's to come? I suppose you'll just have to wait and see what's coming up next. But fun little story. Before the show, I was actually on my way over to the store to go pick up something from the store. It was specifically going to be a new gaming monitor to complement the one that I already had. Funnily enough, when I showed up at the store to pick it up, the sales rep told me that that they forgot to call me about the gaming monitor that they were going to give me instead, which I have since posted into the tech channel over on our Discord server. Join us over at discord.gg/truckersfm, and you'll be able to see that just by heading on over to the tech channel. And yeah, got a 49-inch gaming monitor now. I guess I don't have room to complain about having not enough space. Well, either way, neither here nor there. But let's go ahead and get the next song moving along as we got a wonderful request coming on in from Fallen asking for a little bit of Martin Garrix and Boone. No Sleep coming at you here on Truckers FM.

A little bit of If You Wanna by Barely Alive featuring Sky-L. Oh, now that's what I call good music. A little bit of some excellent dance and dance EDM, however you want to go and describe it. That is just some great feel-good music at this hour. It definitely gets your heart pumping to go and keep it alive a little bit longer. Yeah, maybe a little bit longer than what you expect it to. But either way, I think we need that. Either way, right before that, we also had a little bit of Boss Fight featuring Philip Strand with Overdose. And of course, Gala with

0: destination or get on the 40-minute slow train. And to answer a question that came in to our shout-out line, thing it varies on where I'm going and whether it's regional or two big cities. That's a fair point to make. I guess the fairest point that I can make is, I guess, standard trains, like very much commuter trains, in my opinion. I think that that's the general gist of their message, because they live in a heavy metropolitan area. So yeah, maybe that'll be good enough for you. But who knows? Who knows? Either way, I suppose that we just need to get your ad break sorted out first before we go and find out what my opinion would be. But I suppose you'll have to wait just a tiny bit longer for what that opinion is, because we got some Clean Bandit, we got Kesha, we got Ninjarachi, and we got some Rezile coming up. Some excellent choices coming up right around the corner. You don't want to miss what I got coming up next, including some of your fantastic requests that have been getting in touch. Taking a look at the request line, though, some of those requests I have already played, so I'm going to quickly shout them out. Carmen asking for both Fusion and Afterlife earlier in the last hour. Fallen asking for Martin Garrix featuring Boone, or Bon, however you want to pronounce that, with No Sleep. Carmen once again asking for Overdose by Boss Fight, which you just heard, the second to last song from there. T-Bunt asking for Freed From Desire by Gala. Thank you very much for getting in touch. And then I do have Sinks Jinx saying, could you play a little bit of Right Back by Carly Girl? Unfortunately, I do not have that logo. Not logo. What am I talking about? I was reading a message as I was actually responding to yours. But unfortunately, I do not have that song, so I could not play that for you this show. I don't know if I want to call this evening, morning, or whatever time of day. Either way, and then we also had a little bit of Carmen asking for a little bit of If You Wanna featuring by Barely Alive featuring Skyel. Oh my goodness, words are hard. Anyway, let's get your ad break going, and then we got some Clean Bandit coming up right next.
1: 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Who are they?
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Info Hazard by Ninjarachi coming at you here on Trekkers FM. A wonderful little song, if I do say so myself, and a song that has not been played much here on the station. And I do think that there are some people that wish that it got played more often. A nice taste of music nonetheless, as TRD said, OMG, yes, this song, one of my favorite artists, did a remix of this. Well, I hope that you enjoyed the original of that. That's not that remix, but either way, I love it nonetheless. Oh my goodness gracious. We're in the last stretch. Like, this show has been flying by. My Lord. Is it just me, or is it just literally like this show is just going by way too quickly? A lot of great music. Kesha with Thai Young, Nadrashi with Info Hazard, Clean Bandit, Sean Paul, Anne Marie with Rockabye. Some great songs nonetheless. And we're going to get back into some of your requests here in just a moment's time. I had to go and fill in the gap because I was running dry on the requests there for a minute. Either way, I think as well, we are fully booked for the show, meaning the last half hour is fully booked. No other songs can get fitted in. So I do apologize. If you want to go and submit a request, I will unfortunately not be able to play it. There are some songs that have been getting requested, though, that will not get played just because either they don't fit the genre of the show or I don't have them. Simple as that. Sorry about that. Nonetheless, we are going to continue on with a little bit of one of my favorite artists, because frankly, he is synonymous with EDM music. And this artist, frankly, has some excellent songs. And this is one of his more recent songs that he's released. Back in 2024, this artist, Jim Yosef, had released this song known as Angel of Death. And I gotta say, I've been in love with it ever since. Let's go and get into it. Angel of Death, Jim Yosef, coming at you here on TFM.

0: Enough is Enough by Puppet and Cormac with a little bit of Richard Caddick right there. Excellent songs across the board. And I can't help but wonder, are we almost there yet? Quite close indeed. We still got a little bit ways to go until we round off the rest of our show. But I suppose only time will tell as to what we have coming up. Some of you have actually been asking over in the Discord if I will be playing a certain artist. And that certain artist is none other than Dom and Roland. Unfortunately, I do not have their songs, so I will not be able to play them for you during this show. Maybe next time, but I cannot promise anything. No promises, obviously. Nonetheless, we got your last ad break of my show, and then we're going to get into some more music, some more wonderful songs to go ahead and wrap up the hour. We're almost done. Can you believe that we're almost done with this show? I can't, because frankly, I feel like this show has just been going by way too quickly. Nonetheless, let's go and get into your ad break. We got a little bit of Mr. Fiji Ouija and the Fat Rat coming up next. Don't go anywhere. You're listening to a little bit of some TFM.
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little bit of the Fat Rat and Angelique to round off our show with a little bit of Fly Away. Mr. Fiji Ouija and Johnny Rose was also right before that with Out on a Limb. Two fantastic songs that I just can't help to play whenever I play EDM music. That's just a curse of mine, okay? I have no other words to use to describe that. Either way, that is the end of my show, and it looks like nobody really got in touch for the Would You Rather. I did see that there was one person that got in touch for the Would You Rather via our Discord, and they did say, whenever they're going to London, they're it's always coming like every half hour. Yeah, and I get what you're talking about. Doesn't really answer the Would You Rather, though, but I get where you were going at. Either way, I hope you all enjoyed the show, but I got one last song to wrap it up for you. One last song indeed to wrap up the night. And I think that it's quite fitting, and because it's only goodbye for just a little bit. I'll be back, of course, next week with another edition of Neon After Dark. Go ahead and save your request for me then, and I'll go ahead and get them coming. But first, we got a little bit of Imanbek and Good Boys coming at you with a very fitting song. Goodbye coming at you here on Truckers FM.

Remember that night at the Hippodrome? Never knew that look when you look at me. Nervous as hell, so I didn't win a lot. You're the salt, I'm the lemon on the top. Heart quickens, south of the river. Mouth full of Vinny, sitting cans full of liquor. 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
3: 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I'm Callum. I'm with you for the next hour up until 11 o'clock. Hopefully you're having a very good Wednesday morning, and hopefully I might make it a little bit better. Right, if you want to get involved with the show today, you can head over to truckers.fm, click that request button, change the drop down to request, or you can also send me a shout out over there as well. Let me know what you're up to. Maybe you want to tell me what you're where you're trucking, where you're going, or maybe just a friend.

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0: That's AC/DC. You shook me all night long here on TFM. A very good morning to you. Hopefully you're having a good Wednesday. And we're playing the best music. I'm just picking out the absolute tunes. I'm looking through my playlist and I'm finding some absolute bangers, so stay tuned.
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0: Right, okay, we're going back to the year 1986 with this one, and it's an absolute classic. And you can't not help but sort of do a little bit of a dance to this song. This is Bananarama and Venus here on TFM. Keep your requests coming in, already got a few.

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1: That was Florence and the Machine with Free here on TFM. Now, a game I've been playing a lot recently is Hitman. I'm not sure if you're aware of it. Pretty much, you get put in a scenario and you have to, as it says, be a hitman, assassinate your targets. And that game developer, IO, is currently releasing a game at the end of this month, the new James Bond game. You've probably heard of it, 007 First Light. Now, I was a big fan of the James Bond GoldenEye game, and so I'm really looking forward to this. I think it's going to be very, very good. Another good game to look forward to is Forza Horizon 6, which is coming out at the end of this week. It's coming out on the 19th, I want to say, of May, for Xbox Game Pass players. And for people who have it pre-ordered, get it early on the 15th of May, so 2 days' time. Yes, so I'm looking forward to that. Japan is the map, which I'm quite interested in. Japan. I think the best map, definitely, was Forza Horizon 4 in the UK. Forza Horizon 5, not so much of a fan. Forza Horizon 3 was Australia, wasn't it? I didn't want to play that. Anyways, there's also been a Euro Truck Simulator 2 update, which has just been fixing some little issues here and there, some bug fixes. It's also been reworked some of the areas across the map. There was also a recent Benelux, not Benelux, yeah, Belgium, Netherlands, and Luxembourg. That area, there's been a rework over there as well. And also, there's some big DLCs I'm definitely looking forward to. Buses, I think that's a big, highly anticipated one. The UK rework, and of course, the Ireland DLC. You also have Iceland. Oh, there's too many good things coming out later on this year. So yeah, I'm looking forward to that. Anyways, let's get on with the show. We have quite a lot of requests, but a lot of them I do not have, unfortunately. So for the meantime, I'm going to play this one, which is from the Black Keys, and I've not heard this one in a while, but I like it. It's time for me to stop rambling on.

I just need some time, I'm trying to think straight. I just need a moment in my own space. Ask me how I'm doing, I say okay. Yeah, but ain't that what we all say? Sometimes I think back to the old days, in the pointless conversations with the old me. Yeah.

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1: Remember that night at the Hippodrome? 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
1: Take off the fufu. 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Take off the money phone. Take off the car loan. Take off the flex and the white loss. Take off the weird ass jewelry. I'ma take 10 steps, then I'm taking off top off. 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It's a real world outside. 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Take off the runway. Take off the Cairo. Take off the Sandro. Pay 5 days stay. Take a quarter meal. Hella value. Take off the fuck flag. Take off reception. Take off the cop with the iPad. Take off the allure, take off the unsure, take off decisions I lack. Take off the fake deep, take off the fake woke, take off the I'm broke, I care. Take off the gossip, take off the new logic, that if I'm rich, I'm real. Take off the should nail, take off the doje, take off the Birkin bag. Take all that designer bullshit off, and what do you have?
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13: 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My name is Max, and you are listening to Wednesdays on Truckers FM. We've got a lot to cover in this hour with some great songs from Pink Panther S, Michael Jackson, and many others. But I think let's start off with a Eurovision classic. We've got Joost Klein coming up. 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

0: Hunter X there with Golden from the hit movie K-pop Demon Hunters, which won a total of 132 trophies, which is insane. And before that as well, you heard Jost Klein with Europapa. Like I said, a Eurovision classic. Anyways, I've got a bit of news for you guys if you'd be interested to hear. It is my very first show. That's right. I'm so grateful and honored to be presenting here on Truckers FM, and you guys get to be the lucky ones to listen to my very first show. So, with that being said, it's time to get to know a little bit about me. So, let's do it in the style of a competition. I'm sure you've heard of the game though. It's called Two Truths and One Lie. So, I'll say three statements and you must guess which two statements are true. And of course, which statement is a lie. So I'll say the three statements now. I have played ice hockey for the last 10 years. I am German. And I am right-handed. So I'll say the three statements again. I have played ice hockey for the last 10 years. I am German. And I am right-handed. If you want to get involved, head over to truckers.fm, send a request. Oh, sorry, click that send a request button, go over to the drop-down menu and change it to competition and stick your answer there if you think you're a winner, or if you're in Truckers MP, /TFM-competition and give it a go there. But you must be stationary, okay, guys? You must be stationary because I don't want to shout you out on any traffic announcements, do I?
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0: Sheeran there with Sapphire. And before that, you heard The Weeknd with Save Your Tears. 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
1: You're

Shaboozy there. With a bar song. Before that, you heard Pink Pantheress and Zara Larsson with Stateside here on Truckers FM. Anyways, up next, we've got another classic from Michael Jackson. But before that, I should say shout out to Ratko and as well to Majid, who says shout out to Max for his amazing session. Ayop. Thanks, man. Anyways, it's Don't Stop Till You Get Enough.

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1: Right, that was Michael Jackson, Don't Stop Till You Get Enough. And before that, you heard Shaboozy. But let's get underway with the traffic update here on Truckers MP. So currently, there are 3,058 players tracked with an in-game time of 10:31 p.m. Right, let's have a look at Simulation 1 now. The CD road is congested with 274 vehicles there. Rest in peace, CD Road. See you soon. The Alpine route is also congested with 264 cars. Duisburg City is congested with 134, and Calais City is also congested with 126. Now, moving on to the Pro Mod server, the Kirkenes Quarry Road is moderate with 33 over there. Kirkenes City is also moderate with 13. Walt City is low with 4, and Nickel City is low with 3. Moving over to Pro Mod Arcade, Villa San Giovanni, I think I might have said that right, is low with 3. Ulu City is low with 1. Graz is low with 1. And Klagenfurt is low with 1. Finally, on to Simulation 2. Thessaloniki City is moderate with 20. Looks like a convoy over there. Shout out to you guys. Bayonne City is low with 9. Calais City low with 5. And finally, Nuremberg City is low with 3. If I have missed anything, which I probably have, head over to truckers.fm, click that send request button, change it to traffic, and let me know where you are, what's going on, and of course, what simulation you are on. Or if you're in Truckers MP, you can do /TFM-traffic. And once again, let me know where you are, what's going on, and of course, what simulation you are on. But you must be stationary, because like I said, I don't want any accidents, guys, please. Anyways, we've got up next, we've got Ray and some Amy Winehouse up next. We've also got a shout out to Majid. He says, shout out to Max for his amazing session. Ayop. Thank you very much. And of course, the competition's still going on. So it's two truths and a lie. I have played ice hockey for the last 10 years. I am German and I am right-handed. Which one's a lie? See you soon.
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Mark Ronson, Amy Winehouse there with Valerie. I'm pretty sure they do sound the same. Let me know if they sound the same, though. Truckers.fm. Anyways, let's get back to the competition, okay? We've got 7 replies so far, but we're going to keep it till the end. So I'll just say it again. It's 2 truths and 1 lie. So this is to know about me. So the 3 statements are, I have played ice hockey for the last 10 years. I am German. And I am right-handed. I'll say them one more time, okay? I have played ice hockey for the last 10 years. I am German and I'm right-handed. Truckers.fm, send a request. 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You know, you can never go wrong. Well, you can go wrong, sadly, on this one. But there's 1 lie, there's 2 truths. A lot at stake here, okay? This is to get a lot to know about me. So up next, we've got a lovely request from Manu, who says, hi Max, can you request Green Day? It's Holiday from Green Day. Well, there you go, Manu. It's actually a great song. I haven't heard it in ages. It's Holiday by Green Day.

Wow, what an ending there. Blackpink with Jump. And before that, you heard Green Day with their song Holiday. Thank you very much to Manu, I believe it was. Yeah, Manu, thank you very much for that shout, for that request there. It was a great song. Anyways, this is the final time to put in your answer for this competition. So, two truths and a lie. If you've just joined in, we've got a game. Two truths and a lie. So, two statements are true, one statement is a lie. So, three statements are as follows. I have played ice hockey for the last 10 years. I am German and I am right-handed. I'll say it one more time. I have played ice hockey for the last 10 years. I am German and I am right-handed. We are getting lots of answers coming in on my screen here. So if you haven't put your answer in yet, head over to truckers.fm, click that send a request button, click that drop-down menu and change the competition to put your answer in there. Or if you're in truckersmp.com/tfm-competition and give it a go, see how it goes. Anyways, we've got another request coming up from, I believe it was, oh, I'm on the wrong one, that's why. Anyways, Slothy. Thank you very much, Slothy, for your request. Slothy's requesting any 21 Pilots song or ride. I don't have Ride, sadly, but I've got an even better one for you on Truckers FM. It's 21 Pilots up next.

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2: Thank you very much, Slothy, for the last request there. Anyways, we've got another one from Jorge. I hope I'm saying that correct. Good evening. He sent a request saying, can you play King by Years and Years? Well, here you go. It's Years and Years with his hit song, King. King.

0: You heard 21 Pilots with Saturday. Thank you to Jorge and Slothy for those requests. Anyways, it's now time to give you the competition results. So it was two truths and one lie. So the three statements are, I have played ice hockey for the last 10 years, I am German, and I am right-handed. So we've got the results in. We've got Night Fox, who said the third one was false. Upham 23 said the German one's not true. Okay, the Felix said, I think the lie is that you're right-handed. We've also got Dominic as well saying, I think the lie is that you're an ice hockey player. Turkey Boy as well saying, I'm guessing I am German is a lie. James Class, definitely number two is the lie. If not, I'm calling you Deutsche Max for now on. Okay, well, I'll give you the answer very shortly, James. And finally, Trucker Finn says, the lie is played ice hockey for 10 years and the truth are that you are right-handed, that you are German. Well, the results are as follows. So, I have played ice hockey for the last 10 years. That's true. I am right-handed, which means that the lie is I'm German. That's right. I'm actually from the Netherlands, so I'm actually Dutch. Even though it is very close, Dutch, Deutsch, it's completely different, okay? So there you go. There's your answer. Congratulations to all you guys who said that I am German. Turkey Boy, Upham 23, and finally James Class 37 for those amazing answers. Congratulations to all the winners. Anyways, we've got NSYNC up next with Bye Bye Bye, and then with the very last song of the show, we've got one from Sabrina Carpenter. Stay tuned.
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It was just two lovers sitting in the car, listening to Blonde, falling for each other. Pink and orange skies, feeling super childish. No Donald Glover. 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

Remember that night at the Hippodrome? Never knew that look when you look at me. Nervous as hell, so I didn't win a lot. You're the salt, I'm the lemon on the top. Heart quickens, south of the river. Mouth full of Vinny, sitting cans full of liquor. Street light flickers, feel it in my blood. Any which way I turn out, the lights burn dimmer and I...

Any which way I turn, all the lights burn dimmer, and the lights burn dimmer, and the lights burn dimmer.

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